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If the left one don't get you, then the right one.

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One fist is iron, the other one's steel. If the left one don't get you, then the right one will.

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It whispers, no, this will be the last. And the wind cries, Mary.

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Whenever I'm down, just thinking about you seems to ease my mind always.